0: I certainly was in the right.
1: Yeah, it's definitely
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1: for bruising.
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0: 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Hey, what's going on, man?
1: Yeah. She's at home.
0: Yeah, she's

It's not time to make a change. Just relax, take it easy. You're still young, that's your fault. There's so much you have to know.

0: freeze. I'm Ma Baker. Put your hands in the air. Give me all your money.
1: This is the story of Ma Baker.